0: One thing I know for certain, I need a break from myself, yeah.
1: They tell me to relax, but I'm all up in my feelings. 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Now I'm in therapy so I can talk about my feelings. 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Now compare myself to everybody else.

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I think I might be, I think I might be.

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We go drink drinks and take shots until we fall out like the roof on fire. 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Tell 'em, baby, baby, baby, baby, baby, baby, baby, baby, baby, baby, baby, I'm on fire. I tell 'em, baby, baby, baby, baby, baby, baby, baby, baby, baby, baby, I'm a fireball.

Walking down 29th and Park, I saw you in another zone. Only a month we've been apart, you look happier.

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Only hate the road when you're missing home. 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

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Demons of the night, they came alive and tried to slay us. Was I was in my boxes playing COD in San Andreas. I think I owe it all to mommy's prayers. I remember in December when they never tried to play us, and trying to hit the charts without the radio was chaos. Then mommy sat me down and told me they could never stray us. 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

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I don't know how it worked, but all I knew was we was way up. 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
1: I want to tell you a story about the house when blue. 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

0: My name is Elvis Presley, and you listen to Nanook FM, and you just listen to Rock Ballad. Yes, here in Nuuk, I'm here in Nuuk. How's my hair? 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

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And every once in a while, I start texting, write a paragraph, but then I delete the message. Think about you like a pastime. 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